0: and what our four nations can do together. 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We're looking seven generations down the road.
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1: I'm Darren Bain. UNBC Provost and Vice President Academic Dr. Michael Beaulieu has been appointed to the UArctic Board on a three-year term. UArctic connects more than 240 member institutions across the circumpolar world, supporting shared programs, student exchanges, and collaborative research focused on Arctic communities and environments. Beaulieu has previously served as a site coordinator for UArctic programs and has contributed to curriculum development workshops within the organization. UNBC has been a member of UArctic since the network was founded in 2001 and hosted the UArctic Assembly in 2014. Premier David Eby, along with various local representatives, announced Prince George's new 72-bed involuntary care facility on Friday. It's aimed at supporting those with complex mental health issues, addictions, and brain injury needs across the region. Chief Operating Officer for BC Mental Health and Substance Use Services, Jennifer Duff, says it will need about 150 staff members to operate. With staffing challenges in healthcare, Eby says provincial policies helped add 5,600 nurses over the past couple of years and continues garnering interest from American nurses to make the move to BC, which could help with the facility.
2: Our hope is that this initiative will work the same way in terms of recruiting the kinds of professionals we're looking for. Here is a new program from the ground up that you get to participate in the design of and in implementing that is addressing a chronic and serious social issue that is of deep concern to people across the province that draws in professionals.
1: The facility will replace the former youth corrections facility with construction slated for September and full completion by the end of 2028. BC has approved a height increase for the tailings dam at the Mount Polley mine, which was the site of a massive breach nearly 12 years ago. BC's environment and mining ministers greenlit the plan to increase the dam height. It would support ore processing for the mine's Springer Pit expansion, intended to extend the mine's life to 2033. The minister said it came after a comprehensive environmental review. Some nearby First Nations opposed the project, saying they're still living with the impacts of the 2014 dam breach. The breach sent millions of cubic meters of water and waste materials into surrounding waterways in what's considered one of Canada's worst mining disasters. And the Nechaco Industrial Park had its official opening in Vanderhoof on Friday. The Stalaton, Natliwuten, Sykes, and Clayley Tenay First Nations partnered to purchase the former Canfor Plateau sawmill to support local employment and skills development. Clayley Tenay Chief Darlene Logan is excited to see where the project will go, noting the employment aspect and already seeing one of their own community members being hired on.
3: This is just the start, and I can't wait to see what the future can bring here and what our four nations can do together. We're all family, and we have to look out for family, and it's for our grandchildren, our great-grandchildren. We're looking seven generations down the road.
1: The chiefs from the three other First Nation bands echoed similar sentiments to the opening of the industrial park. Get daily and weekly news alerts directly to your inbox by signing up at MyBulkleyLakesNow.com.
0: Promises the Bulkley Valley and Lake's biggest variety. The Moose. Variety of epic proportions. The Bulkley Valley and Lake's biggest variety is on the Moose.

0: hit us up, the Kenny Jones Show, VistaRadio.ca. We love to do the critter updates. Anytime you see an animal, whatever it is, you got a story, you call it in. Because, hey, who doesn't love a critter update? To this day, if I see a deer at the side of the road, I get excited. Trucker Lee's on the phone here. Our buddy, you got another critter update for us.
1: Yeah, it happened last week. Me and the wife went to take the daughter up from school, and we're sitting there, kids packing up her stuff, and one of her friend's mom pulls up. Gets up, she's acting all animated. We're like, oh, what's going on with this one? She's like, oh, I just got a big toad. It's in my car here in the door.
0: A toad?
1: So she goes around to the passenger's door, opens it up, and this monster jumps out, Kenny, like the size of a dinner plate, this thing. And it starts heading right for me. And I'm not big with critters like that. So I, like, move out of the way. And the only thing I can say to her is, you need to grab that because I don't do creatures like that. I said. Anyways, this thing jumped away. And it was massive. She goes and picks it up. The kids are all surrounded by it. And she just had it stuffed in her door. She found it in the middle of the road. So my wife gave her a container out of her car to put it in. But yeah, that thing was massive. I don't think I've ever seen a toad that big.
0: So toads are different than frogs, I think, right? Frogs are one thing, toads are another.
1: I think so, yeah. Like, toads are huge, right?
0: You know what? We have never had a critter update involving a toad. So there you go.
1: Well, there you are, yeah. And it was great. And he stuck it in her door because she found it in the middle of the road. I thought that was hilarious.
0: That's a good one, brother.
1: I thought so. Anyway, I thought that was funny. I thought you'd hear about it.
0: Hey, we love it. Appreciate it, my man.
1: All right, sir. Okay.
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0: All right, let me set up the situation here. My wife and I grabbing a coffee yesterday, doing the Starbucks thing. We're in line. The gentleman in front of us on his phone. And this guy, don't know his name, he just found out that he will be the best man at his buddy's wedding. It's a high honor. And that's where I came in, and I wanted to tap him on the shoulder and say, it's the worst job ever. Being the best man is a buzzkill, a gigantic buzzkill. And I looked at my wife, I said, she's got to be the best man. And my wife said, oh God, don't start. Are you kidding me? We're going to have this again. I've been a best man 3 times. And don't get me wrong, I'm honored to be a best man. But it's the worst job. I was more stressed out being a best man than I was on my own wedding. I was more stressed out being a best man than when I took my road test, for gosh sakes. And I failed that 4 times. Best man job is very, very difficult. And you know what? Again, I should again thank my wife. I will put it out there. You know, each time I've been a best man, she basically did all the organizing of like the bachelor party and all that stuff. She did all that stuff. So it was just the day of. When you're watching all of your friends and family have an awesome day, drinking in the sunshine, the whole nine yards, but you're like in a tuxedo. See, I'm going onto a rant, and I don't want to go onto a rant because this is a special day for a lot of people. But I just want to, I was curious because my wife was like, dude, you are the biggest buzzkill when it comes to weddings. Like, you are just such a buzzkill when it comes to weddings. So I just wanted to throw it out there. And I think I've had this rant before. Anytime weddings come up, I do go on the best man rant. Because, again, it is a high honor. I'm very honored to say I've done it. And I was proud of myself. And it's a good job, but it's tough. There's a lot of work. Anybody with me on this one? And, you know, shout out to the bridesmaids as well. That's not an easy gig. Same thing, right? Hit us up, the Kenny Jones Show, VistaRadio.ca.
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0: The biggest variety from Burns Lake to Houston and all the puddles in between. The Bulkley Valley and Lake's biggest variety is on the Moose.
1: A claims program for harmed Canadians has begun as a result of a landmark tobacco settlement. 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
1: Hi, I'm John Rustad, MLA for Nechako Lakes, and I'd like to remind everyone about forest fire safety. 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

Microbrews, caribou and trails that make you say, ooh, we're always down for an adventure. 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

the Moose promises the Buckley Valley and Lake's biggest variety. That's me in the corner. The Moose. Variety of epic proportions. The Buckley Valley and Lake's biggest variety is on the Moose.

0: The Moose. Hello from Pine Ridge Modular in Burns Lake in Prince George. 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
1: I'm Darren Bain. UNBC Provost and Vice President Academic Dr. Michael Beaulieu has been appointed to the UArctic Board on a three-year term. UArctic connects more than 240 member institutions across the circumpolar world, supporting shared programs, student exchanges, and collaborative research focused on Arctic communities and environments. Beaulieu has previously served as a site coordinator for UArctic programs and has contributed to curriculum development workshops within the organization. UNBC has been a member of UArctic since the network was founded in 2001 and hosted the UArctic Assembly in 2014. Premier David Eby, along with various local representatives, announced Prince George's new 72-bed involuntary care facility on Friday. It's aimed at supporting those with complex mental health issues, addictions, and brain injury needs across the region. Chief Operating Officer for BC Mental Health and Substance Use Services, Jennifer Duff, says it will need about 150 staff members to operate. With staffing challenges in healthcare, Eby says provincial policies helped add 5,600 nurses over the past couple of years and continues garnering interest from American nurses to make the move to BC, which could help with the facility.
2: Our hope is that this initiative will work the same way in terms of recruiting the kinds of professionals we're looking for. Here is a new program from the ground up that you get to participate in the design of and in implementing that is addressing a chronic and serious social issue that is of deep concern to people across the province that draws in professionals.
1: The facility will replace the former youth corrections facility with construction slated for September and full completion by the end of 2028. BC has approved a height increase for the tailings dam at the Mount Polly mine, which was the site of a massive breach nearly 12 years ago. BC's environment and mining ministers greenlit the plan to increase the dam height. It would support ore processing for the mine's Springer Pit expansion, intended to extend the mine's life to 2033. The minister said it came after a comprehensive environmental review. Some nearby First Nations opposed the project, saying they're still living with the impacts of the 2014 dam breach. The breach sent millions of cubic meters of water and waste materials into surrounding waterways in what's considered one of Canada's worst mining disasters. And the Nechako Industrial Park had its official opening in Vanderhoof on Friday. The Stalaten, Natliwuten, Sykes, and Kladlytene First Nations partnered to purchase the former Canfor Plateau sawmill to support local employment and skills development. Kladlytene Chief Darlene Logan is excited to see where the project will go, noting the employment aspect and already seeing one of their own community members being hired on.
3: This is just the start, and I can't wait to see what the future can bring here and what our four nations can do together. We're all family, and we have to look out for family, and it's for our grandchildren, our great-grandchildren. We're looking seven generations down the road.
1: The chiefs from the three other First Nation bands echoed similar sentiments to the opening of the industrial park. Get daily and weekly news alerts directly to your inbox by signing up at MyBulkleyLakesNow.com.
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5: Good morning, it's Matt here with you, and the morning drive is looking nice and simple. One thing to look out for, and it will be some pothole repair, but it's not kicking off quite yet. It's not until about 7, but it is going to be over near Whitsett between Susquehanna Service Road and Station Road. So that'll be single lane alternating when the crews do show up and get going on work, but you got about an hour until you really have to worry about that one. Otherwise, the roads are looking good in the meantime. And now the weather. What's the weather doing today? Well, it's chilly, and it's another chilly day for us in the BVLD. 14 looking to be our daytime high, and kind of just like partly cloudy over the course of the whole day. We do have some fog at the moment as well, especially down in the river valley parts of the BVLD. And apart from that, just an okay summer day, a little on the chilly side, including the current temps, 3 degrees in Burns Lake, 6 in Houston, 6 in Smithers.
0: The Moose. This is the Bulkley Valley and Lake's biggest variety. Valley and Lake's biggest variety now.

There's Alanis Morissette with You Learn. And that's right here on the Moose. Morning, it's Matt here with you. It is 6:13 on this Monday morning. We're still just getting things rocking and rolling. But I got a question for you in the meantime. Is there a road in the BVLD that you'd be able to drive with your eyes closed? Of course, I'm not saying do it, but I'm just asking. Because that's what we're going to be talking about. If there is, you can let us know on the Facebook page, too. It's the Moose BVLD. But we'll chat more about it after 2. First up, Teddy Swims the Door on the Moose.

0: very important disclaimer this morning. Please do not actually drive down this stretch of road with your eyes closed. But you know what I mean, right? It's the road in the BVLD. You've driven it so many times that your brain basically just goes on to autopilot. Maybe it's part of your daily commute, or the roads actually just get to work. Could just be one singular road. I know some commutes that are like that. Maybe it's going out to the lake. Ooh, like it could be any road, right? Or even just like a part of Highway 16 where you know every curve like the back of your hand. So where is it? Do you know? If so, you can let us know on the Facebook page. It's the Moose BVLD.
1: You don't just love one kind of music. Neither do we. The Bulkley Valley and Lake's biggest variety is on the Moose.
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0: Well, up next, we got 8 seconds here on the Moose, but it's also 6:23. And good morning, it's Matt here with you. Happy Monday. We got two more songs on the newscast coming up, so I say we just get into it. Here's Kiss You on the Moose.

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1: I'm Darren Bain. UNBC Provost and Vice President Academic Dr. Michael Beaulieu has been appointed to the UArctic Board on a three-year term. UArctic connects more than 240 member institutions across the circumpolar world, supporting shared programs, student exchanges, and collaborative research focused on Arctic communities and environments. Beaulieu has previously served as a site coordinator for UArctic programs and has contributed to curriculum development workshops within the organization. UNBC has been a member of UArctic since the network was founded in 2001 and hosted the UArctic Assembly in 2014. Premier David Eby, along with various local representatives, announced Prince George's new 72-bed involuntary care facility on Friday. It's aimed at supporting those with complex mental health issues, addictions, and brain injury needs across the region. Chief Operating Officer for BC Mental Health and Substance Use Services, Jennifer Duff, says it will need about 150 staff members to operate. With staffing challenges in healthcare, Eby says provincial policies helped add 5,600 nurses over the past couple of years and continues garnering interest from American nurses to make the move to BC, which could help with the facility.
2: Our hope is that this initiative will work the same way in terms of recruiting the kinds of professionals we're looking for. Here is a new program from the ground up that you get to participate in the design of and in implementing that is addressing a chronic and serious social issue that is of deep concern to people across the province that draws in professionals.
1: The facility will replace the former youth corrections facility with construction slated for September and full completion by the end of 2028. BC has approved a height increase for the tailings dam at the Mount Polley mine, which was the site of a massive breach nearly 12 years ago. BC's environment and mining ministers greenlit the plan to increase the dam height. It would support ore processing for the mine's Springer Pit expansion, intended to extend the mine's life to 2033. The minister said it came after a comprehensive environmental review. Some nearby First Nations opposed the project, saying they're still living with the impacts of the 2014 dam breach. The breach sent millions of cubic meters of water and waste materials into surrounding waterways in what's considered one of Canada's worst mining disasters. And the Nechaco Industrial Park had its official opening in Vanderhoof on Friday. The Stalaton, Natliwuten, Sykes, and Claydelitene First Nations partnered to purchase the former Canfor Plateau sawmill to support local employment and skills development. Claydelitene Chief Darlene Logan is excited to see where the project will go, noting the employment aspect and already seeing one of their own community members being hired on.
3: This is just the start, and I can't wait to see what the future can bring here and what our four nations can do together. We're all family, and we have to look out for family, and it's for our grandchildren, our great-grandchildren. We're looking seven generations down the road.
1: The chiefs from the three other First Nation bands echoed similar sentiments to the opening of the industrial park. 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
5: Good morning, it's Matt here with you in the morning. Drive is looking good. Nothing to report as of right now. If you do see anything on the road, so that's worth note, you can give me a call at 250-847-2277. But otherwise, we're going to take a look at the weather in the meantime. It's still looking the same. 14 degrees for the daytime high. Mainly cloudy for quite a bit of today. We do still have some fog hanging around in the BVLD at the moment, and it is still chilly. And it will be for quite some time. It's probably not until like 9 o'clock that we're really going to start warming up. So we got a ways to go. And speaking of chilly, 1 degree. That's what it is in Burns Lake right now. It dropped down to 4 in Houston, and then still hanging around 6 in Smithers.
0: The Moose, the Buckley Valley and Lake's biggest variety.

0: Anyone else ever wonder what the safety dance actually looked like? There's a music video for that, isn't there? I'll go Google it later. But anyways, good morning. It's Matt here with you. That was Men Without Hats here on the Moose. And it's time that we talk a little bit more about which road you could drive with your eyes closed. But you won't, because that's unsafe. You get the gist. It's just a road that you're on all the time. You know, the corners, the bumps, the weird spots where people slow down and it feels like there's a ghost intersection or something coming up, but there really isn't. Maybe an exact driveway where on your morning commute, you know, buddy guy's pulling out at the same time. He's going to be right behind you going into town to get to work. Like, it could be anything when it comes to this. So what is it for you? We do have a few answers on the Facebook page thus far, so I'm curious what you might have to say. So what is it? You can go to the Moose BVLD on Facebook. That is our Facebook page. You can let us know there. There is a post there. And maybe be like Bear. They said most of them. Majority of the roads. Oh, God. I hope they're not just driving around with their eyes closed the whole time.
1: We're not messing around. We play really big variety. The Moose. The Bulkley Valley and Lake's biggest variety.
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0: It's 6:42 here on the Moose. Morning, it's Matt here with you. Happy Monday. And well, we are going to continue our topic of roads you could drive blindfolded or with your eyes closed. Again, don't actually do it. I have to stress that a lot. But we are going to continue talking about it after the Talking Heads. And She Was. It's coming up right now on the Moose.

0: There's 5440. Lies to me on the Bulkley Valley and Lakes biggest variety. It's the Moose. Morning, it's Matt here with you. Happy Monday. And we are talking about driving with our eyes closed. Again, don't do it. But, hypothetically, which road do you have enough experience with that you'd be able to do it? And that is simply the question. You can still drop your answer on the Facebook page, The Moose BVLD, but taking a look through some of our answers already, Telqua High Road seems to be a popular one. Which, I mean, I suppose I could see. It's a little narrow for my liking, personally. But I think I can definitely see how. What Trent said, though, kind of took me aback just a little bit. From his house to the second parking lot at the ski hill. Assuming he lives down in the valley, that's a long drive. That's a kind of a, well, it's not like a hard drive, right? It's not treacherous or anything, but it can be. So I was just kind of thinking, that's a little impressive. Good on you, Trent. And then I was also thinking what my answer would be. What road in the BVLD would I be able to drive with my eyes closed? I won't, of course. And I think very specifically, just the roundabout right in front of the courthouse on Main Street here in Smithers. Like, that'd be easy enough, right? All you're doing is turning left.
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0: Well, the end of 6 o'clock is nearly upon us. Yeah, well, as a matter of fact, 6:53, so we may as well wrap it up with a trio of tunes to get us going to 7. It's Killers up first with Somebody Told Me on the Moose.

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1: I'm Darren Bain. UNBC Provost and Vice President Academic Dr. Michael Beaulieu has been appointed to the UArctic Board on a three-year term. UArctic connects more than 240 member institutions across the circumpolar world, supporting shared programs, student exchanges, and collaborative research focused on Arctic communities and environments. Beaulieu has previously served as a site coordinator for UArctic programs and has contributed to curriculum development workshops within the organization. UNBC has been a member of UArctic since the network was founded in 2001 and hosted the UArctic Assembly in 2014. Premier David Eby, along with various local representatives, announced Prince George's new 72-bed involuntary care facility on Friday. It's aimed at supporting those with complex mental health issues, addictions, and brain injury needs across the region. Chief Operating Officer for BC Mental Health and Substance Use Services, Jennifer Duff, says it will need about 150 staff members to operate. With staffing challenges in healthcare, Eby says provincial policies helped add 5,600 nurses over the past couple of years and continues garnering interest from American nurses to make the move to BC, which could help with the facility.
2: Our hope is that this initiative will work the same way in terms of recruiting the kinds of professionals we're looking for. Here is a new program from the ground up that you get to participate in the design of and in implementing that is addressing a chronic and serious social issue that is of deep concern to people across the province. That draws in professionals.
1: The facility will replace the former youth corrections facility with construction slated for September and full completion by the end of 2028. BC has approved a height increase for the tailings dam at the Mount Polly mine, which was the site of a massive breach nearly 12 years ago. BC's environment and mining ministers greenlit the plan to increase the dam height. It would support ore processing for the mine's Springer Pit expansion, intended to extend the mine's life to 2033. The minister said it came after a comprehensive environmental review. Some nearby First Nations opposed the project, saying they're still living with the impacts of the 2014 dam breach. The breach sent millions of cubic meters of water and waste materials into surrounding waterways in what's considered one of Canada's worst mining disasters. And the Nechako Industrial Park had its official opening in Vanderhoof on Friday. The Stalaton, Natliwuten, Sykes, and Claydelitene First Nations partnered to purchase the former Canfor Plateau sawmill to support local employment and skills development. Claydelitene Chief Darlene Logan is excited to see where the project will go, noting the employment aspect and already seeing one of their own community members being hired on.
3: This is just the start, and I can't wait to see what the future can bring here and what our four nations can do together. We're all family, and we have to look out for family, and it's for our grandchildren, our great-grandchildren. We're looking seven generations down the road.
1: The chiefs from the three other First Nation bands echoed similar sentiments to the opening of the industrial park. Get daily and weekly news alerts directly to your inbox by signing up at MyBulkleyLakesNow.com.
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4: Good morning, it's Matt here with you, and the morning drive is looking a little more complicated now. Two things to look out for, first of which is some pothole repair. That's between the Susquehanna Service Road and Station Road over near Whitsett. And that, well, it's on Highway 16, and it's single lane alternating. So you want to keep an eye out for crews if they're working to fix potholes, which we should all be happy about, of course. And then the other thing to look out for, it's also on Highway 16, it's construction work that could have some traffic controls, and you could see some minor delays. That's between Aspen Road and Hossack Road. It's only a 2 kilometer stretch, but you'll still want to keep an eye out there as you are essentially going towards Tapley or out of Tapley going east. And then that's it for the roads. If you see something else on the roads, though, you can give me a call, 250-847-2277. And now we can take a look at the weather, which hasn't really changed. 14 degrees for the daytime high. Cloudy for most of the day, like mainly cloudy, with some sunny breaks as well. So overall, it's not going to be too bad. It is going to be a little on the chilly side, though, and it still is. 1 degree in Burns Lake, 4 in Houston, 6 in Smithers.
0: The Moose. This is the Buckley Valley Lake's biggest variety.

That's a little white hot. It's Red Rider on the Bulkley Valley and Lakes biggest variety. It's the Moose Morning. It's Matt here with you at 7:12 on this Monday morning. And well, as you know, 8 weeks of summer, it's alive and well. But week one is done. We'll be getting our winter a little bit later today. However, week two must go on. As they say, the show must go on. So, after the next two songs, I'll tell you what is going to be up for grabs in the Vail Mount prize pack. It's not the official name. We'll give you more details after the next two. Stained is up first. It's been a while. Right here on the Moose.

There's the Bare Naked Ladies with Enid here on the Moose. Morning, it's Matt here with you, and like I was saying before, 8 weeks of summer, week two, we're here, we're in it. And well, it's the Vail Fest getaway. That is going to be the prize for this week. And if you're curious what that includes,

0: We just got to wait for that cue to call.
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0: It's 7:22 here on the Moose Morning. It's Matt here with you, and well, 8 weeks of summer. Cue to call is coming up within the hour. Make sure you're sticking around waiting for that cue to actually go live for your chance to qualify for the second week of 8 weeks of summer, that Vail Fest getaway prize. And with that being said, we can keep this show on the road with some Spice Girls. Here's Stop on the Moose.

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1: I'm Darren Bain. UNBC Provost and Vice President Academic Dr. Michael Beaulieu has been appointed to the UArctic Board on a three-year term. UArctic connects more than 240 member institutions across the circumpolar world, supporting shared programs, student exchanges, and collaborative research focused on Arctic communities and environments. Beaulieu has previously served as a site coordinator for UArctic programs and has contributed to curriculum development workshops within the organization. UNBC has been a member of UArctic since the network was founded in 2001 and hosted the UArctic Assembly in 2014. Premier David Eby, along with various local representatives, announced Prince George's new 72-bed involuntary care facility on Friday. It's aimed at supporting those with complex mental health issues, addictions, and brain injury needs across the region. Chief Operating Officer for BC Mental Health and Substance Use Services, Jennifer Duff, says it will need about 150 staff members to operate. With staffing challenges in healthcare, Eby says provincial policies helped add 5,600 nurses over the past couple of years and continues garnering interest from American nurses to make the move to BC, which could help with the facility.
2: Our hope is that this initiative will work the same way in terms of recruiting the kinds of professionals we're looking for. Here is a new program from the ground up that you get to participate in the design of and in implementing that is addressing a chronic and serious social issue that is of deep concern to people across the province that draws in professionals.
1: The facility will replace the former youth corrections facility with construction slated for September and full completion by the end of 2028. BC has approved a height increase for the tailings dam at the Mount Polley mine, which was the site of a massive breach nearly 12 years ago. BC's environment and mining ministers greenlit the plan to increase the dam height. It would support ore processing for the mine's Springer Pit expansion, intended to extend the mine's life to 2033. The minister said it came after a comprehensive environmental review. Some nearby First Nations opposed the project, saying they're still living with the impacts of the 2014 dam breach. The breach sent millions of cubic meters of water and waste materials into surrounding waterways in what's considered one of Canada's worst mining disasters. And the Nechaco Industrial Park had its official opening in Vanderhoof on Friday. The Stalaton, Natliwuten, Sykes, and Clatley Tene First Nations partnered to purchase the former Canfor Plateau sawmill to support local employment and skills development. Clatley Tene Chief Darlene Logan is excited to see where the project will go, noting the employment aspect and already seeing one of their own community members being hired on.
3: This is just the start, and I can't wait to see what the future can bring here and what our four nations can do together. We're all family, and we have to look out for family, and it's for our grandchildren, our great-grandchildren. We're looking seven generations down the road.
1: The chiefs from the three other First Nation bands echoed similar sentiments to the opening of the industrial park. Get daily and weekly news alerts directly to your inbox by signing up at MyBulkleyLakesNow.com.
0: Moose roads and weather.
4: Good morning, it's Matt here with you in the morning. Drive is looking still the same. We just have two things to look out for. First is some pothole repair that is going on between the Susquehanna Service Road and Station Road over near towards Whitsett on Highway 16, and that is single lane alternating. You could see some minor delays, so expect that if you're traveling in that neck of the woods. And then we'll move over to the second thing, construction work. That's between Aspen Road and Hossack Road. And that is no single lane alternating, but it does say there's some traffic control. So you can expect some minor delays there as well. So just keep an eye out for those, and we'll jump into the weather, which is still looking pretty much the same as well. 14 degrees for the daytime high, mainly cloudy over the course of today. And apart from that, it shouldn't rain. At least there's none in the forecast. We'll see about that later in the day, though. And then in the meantime, we are warming up slightly. Still a little chilly, though. 6 degrees in Smithers, 6 in Houston, and 3 in Burns Lake.
0: No shirt, no shoes, no worries. Summer sizzles on the Moose.

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I say you look so fine that I really want to make you mine. 4, 5, 6, come on and get your kicks. Now you don't need

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There's Jet. Are you going to be my girl on the moose? Morning, it's Matt here with you. We made it to 7:37, and so there's pretty much just one more song to go until that cue to call for 8 weeks of summer is going live. So let's just get right to it. We'll jump on into some Madonna. Here's Material Girl on the moose.

0: There's Madonna, Material Girl on the Moose. Morning, it's Matt here with you. And as you know, 8 weeks of summer is still live. We're into week two. So this is the first chance to qualify for the Vail Fest getaway. That includes two passes to Vail Fest. That's a festival that they hold in Vail Mount every year. And then you also get a two-night stay at the Super 8 Hotel, so you got a place to lay your head. The Vail Fest prize pack as well, so a bunch of goodies. $50 gift card to the Caribou Grill as well. Then a trip for two with Mount Robson Whitewater. $300 in gas money, courtesy of co-op, and a PWB prize pack. It's a big prize. And so, if you do want to win this prize, we're doing a little Vail Mount trivia. Don't worry, the questions are relatively easy. You get three options, so it is essentially multiple choice. 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Simple as that. So, I suppose, apart from telling you the phone number, 250-847-2277, here's your cue to call.
1: 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We call that summer business casual around here. 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
0: It is 7:44 here on the Moose. Morning, it's Matt here with you. We got caller number one on the line. I just haven't talked to them yet because, well, we got music to play. So I'll get on the horn with them. We'll see if they can't get their question all hunky-dory, and we'll see what happens. That'll be after Owner of a Lonely Heart right here on the Moose.

0: Here's Big Sugar. Turn the lights on right here on the Moose. Morning, it's Matt here with you. And well, we have had a couple of caller number ones, as a matter of fact. However, the luck of the draw has been bad. So the questions, I will tell you this. So for 8 weeks of summer, we're doing some Vail Mount trivia right now. And well, just it's one answer out of the three, and we've been unlucky three times, unfortunately. So, in essence, the cue to call is still live. If you think you can call in, answer a Vail Mount trivia question, why not try? Give me a call at 250-857-2277, and you can have a chance to win like a massive prize pack. If you forget what was in the prize pack, it's two passes to Vail Fest, a two-night stay at the Super 8 Hotel, a Vail Mount prize pack, a $50 gift card for the Caribou Grill, a trip for two with Mount Robson Whitewater, $300 in gas money, and a PWB prize pack. That is all of what is up for grabs. And I'm definitely going to make some of these questions easier. As a matter of fact, I have a super simple one here. I'll even tell you what the question is. Vail Mount is located in which Canadian province? Simple, simple. So, if you know, give me a call. 250-847-2277.
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1: I'm Darren Bain. UNBC Provost and Vice President Academic Dr. Michael Beaulieu has been appointed to the UArctic Board on a three-year term. UArctic connects more than 240 member institutions across the circumpolar world, supporting shared programs, student exchanges, and collaborative research focused on Arctic communities and environments. Beaulieu has previously served as a site coordinator for UArctic programs and has contributed to curriculum development workshops within the organization. UNBC has been a member of UArctic since the network was founded in 2001 and hosted the UArctic Assembly in 2014. Premier David Eby, along with various local representatives, announced Prince George's new 72-bed involuntary care facility on Friday. It's aimed at supporting those with complex mental health issues, addictions, and brain injury needs across the region. Chief Operating Officer for BC Mental Health and Substance Use Services, Jennifer Duff, says it will need about 150 staff members to operate. With staffing challenges in healthcare, Eby says provincial policies helped add 5,600 nurses over the past couple of years and continues garnering interest from American nurses to make the move to BC, which could help with the facility.
2: Our hope is that this initiative will work the same way in terms of recruiting the kinds of professionals we're looking for. Here is a new program from the ground up that you get to participate in the design of and in implementing that is addressing a chronic and serious social issue that is of deep concern to people across the province. That draws in professionals.
1: The facility will replace the former youth corrections facility with construction slated for September and full completion by the end of 2028. BC has approved a height increase for the tailings dam at the Mount Polly mine, which was the site of a massive breach nearly 12 years ago. BC's environment and mining ministers greenlit the plan to increase the dam height. It would support ore processing for the mine's Springer Pit expansion, intended to extend the mine's life to 2033. The minister said it came after a comprehensive environmental review. Some nearby First Nations opposed the project, saying they're still living with the impacts of the 2014 dam breach. The breach sent millions of cubic meters of water and waste materials into surrounding waterways in what's considered one of Canada's worst mining disasters. And the Nechako Industrial Park had its official opening in Vanderhoof on Friday. The Stalaton, Natliwuten, Sykes, and Claydelitene First Nations partnered to purchase the former Canfor Plateau sawmill to support local employment and skills development. Claydelitene Chief Darlene Logan is excited to see where the project will go, noting the employment aspect and already seeing one of their own community members being hired on.
3: This is just the start, and I can't wait to see what the future can bring here and what our four nations can do together. We're all family, and we have to look out for family, and it's for our grandchildren, our great-grandchildren. We're looking seven generations down the road.
1: The chiefs from the three other First Nation bands echoed similar sentiments to the opening of the industrial park. Get daily and weekly news alerts directly to your inbox by signing up at MyBulkleyLakesNow.com.
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4: Good morning, it's Matt here with you, and the morning drive is looking the same still. We have two things to look out for, first of which is some pothole repair that's going on just over near Whitsett. It's between the Susquehanna Service Road and Station Road. That'll be single lane alternating wherever they might be working in that stretch, so just keep an eye out for them. And then also on Highway 16, it's more so to the east of Chapley, but a little further than that other one that we had for like 4 weeks. It is over between Aspen Road and Hosack Road, just a little bit of construction. Could be some delays, so keep an eye on the time maybe if your commute does run through that stretch. And apart from that, we're looking okay. So we can jump into the weather. 15 degrees, that's our daytime high, and it's going to be mainly cloudy for a lot of today too. No rain in the forecast, which should be good. We should be all right on that front, and we are still not really warming up quite yet. We have just a little, but nothing crazy yet. 3 degrees in Burns Lake, 6 in Houston, 7 in Smithers.
0: The Moose. This is the Bulkley Valley and Lake's biggest variety.
5: Whoa!

There's Blue Rodeo, till I am myself again here on the Bulkley Valley and Lakes Biggest Variety. The Moose, morning, it's Matt here with you. It's 8:15 on this Monday morning, and so far so good. We got our qualifier for 8 weeks of summer for week two. How about we go get ourselves a winner now? Oh, of course we haven't picked a winner from, week one quite yet, so let's do that right now. And we'll get them on the horn and let them know the good news about Big Valley Jamboree. But that'll be after a couple more tunes, too. So we'll get going with some Miles Smith, Stargazing, right here on the Moose.

0: winner, chicken dinner for week one of 8 weeks of summer. Of course, that's the BVJ prize, and it was Gail. So congrats to Gail, and, well, I suppose I could just hand it over to her. Here's what she had to say.
1: Hi, I'm Gail, and I'm the winner of 8 weeks of summer. I'm going to Big Valley Jamboree. All thanks to my favorite radio station.
2: 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The Bulkley Valley and Lake's biggest variety is on the Moose.
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0: It's 8:24 here on the Moose. Matt here with you. Good morning. Congrats to Gail. She was winner of week one for 8 weeks of summer. So, fear not. 7 more weeks to go. Well, I guess it's like 6.8 weeks to go. I don't know the math, but either way, today we got one qualifier. So another 4 for week two, and then another 6 weeks after that of nothing but summary prizes. It's awesome. So, with that being the case, I suppose we just got to get to tomorrow for before we do some more 8 weeks of summer. So, let's see if Honeymoon Suite can help us speed that up a little. Here's Love Changes Everything on the Moose.

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1: I'm Darren Bain. UNBC Provost and Vice President Academic Dr. Michael Beaulieu has been appointed to the UArctic Board on a three-year term. UArctic connects more than 240 member institutions across the circumpolar world, supporting shared programs, student exchanges, and collaborative research focused on Arctic communities and environments. Beaulieu has previously served as a site coordinator for UArctic programs and has contributed to curriculum development workshops within the organization. UNBC has been a member of UArctic since the network was founded in 2001 and hosted the UArctic Assembly in 2014. Premier David Eby, along with various local representatives, announced Prince George's new 72-bed involuntary care facility on Friday. It's aimed at supporting those with complex mental health issues, addictions, and brain injury needs across the region. Chief Operating Officer for BC Mental Health and Substance Use Services, Jennifer Duff, says it will need about 150 staff members to operate. With staffing challenges in healthcare, Eby says provincial policies helped add 5,600 nurses over the past couple of years and continues garnering interest from American nurses to make the move to BC, which could help with the facility.
2: Our hope is that this initiative will work the same way in terms of recruiting the kinds of professionals we're looking for. Here is a new program from the ground up that you get to participate in the design of and in implementing that is addressing a chronic and serious social issue that is of deep concern to people across the province that draws in professionals.
1: The facility will replace the former youth corrections facility with construction slated for September and full completion by the end of 2028. BC has approved a height increase for the tailings dam at the Mount Polley mine, which was the site of a massive breach nearly 12 years ago. BC's environment and mining ministers greenlit the plan to increase the dam height. It would support ore processing for the mine's Springer Pit expansion, intended to extend the mine's life to 2033. The minister said it came after a comprehensive environmental review. Some nearby First Nations opposed the project, saying they're still living with the impacts of the 2014 dam breach. The breach sent millions of cubic meters of water and waste materials into surrounding waterways in what's considered one of Canada's worst mining disasters. And the Nechako Industrial Park had its official opening in Vanderhoof on Friday. The Stalaten, Natliwuten, Sykes, and Claylitene First Nations partnered to purchase the former Canfor Plateau sawmill to support local employment and skills development. Claylitene Chief Darlene Logan is excited to see where the project will go, noting the employment aspect and already seeing one of their own community members being hired on.
3: This is just the start, and I can't wait to see what the future can bring here and what our four nations can do together. We're all family, and we have to look out for family, and it's for our grandchildren, our great-grandchildren. We're looking seven generations down the road.
1: The chiefs from the three other First Nation bands echoed similar sentiments to the opening of the industrial park. Get daily and weekly news alerts directly to your inbox by signing up at MyBulkleyLakesNow.com.
0: Moose Roads and Weather.
4: Good morning, it's Matt here with you, and the morning drive is still looking the same. We got ourselves the pothole repair going on Highway 16. That's between the Susquehanna Service Road and Station Road, with single-lane alternating traffic. So expect some minor delays. And then the other thing going on is just simply some construction work. It's between Aspen Road and Hosack Road on 16, kind of to the east of Topley, and, well, it's potential for minor delays there. So just keep those in mind if you're traversing Highway 16 today or if it's in your commute, and just add a minute or two extra maybe. That might be good. What about the weather, though? What's going on there? 15 degrees, the daytime high for us. Mainly cloudy over the course of the day with some sunny breaks, so we're going to get some sunshine, too. And we are starting to finally warm up a little bit. We're 7 degrees in Burns Lake, 8 in Houston, as well as in Smithers.

There's Kim Mitchell, Rockland Wonderland, right here on the Bulkley Valley and Lakes' biggest variety, the Moose. Morning, it's Matt here with you, and I made a discovery on Friday. As you might know, Smithers got its very own Chester's Chicken, so they're spreading throughout the BVLD, which is great because it is really good. So anyway, the discovery that I made wasn't the fact that we do have one in Smithers now, it's the fact that it's got a drive-through. I asked a few people before I'd actually gone and checked it out, like, hey, do you know if the drive-thru's working? Because, you know, it's in the old Burger King spot, right? So there's a drive-thru window there, and the layout of the building is set up to have a drive-thru. And they both, well, the couple of people I asked both said no. So I'm like, okay, interesting. So I figured when I would grab a piece of chicken, I'd ask, hey, does drive-thru work? And the guy said it does. So you can 100% go get some Chester's through the drive-thru. I don't know, I just thought that was neat. Because the other locations, you can't. You got to get out of your car like some kind of athlete. What do you mean I have to stand up to get fried chicken? That's just un-Canadian.

0: This is your music. The Bulkley Valley and Lake's biggest variety is on the Moose.
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5: It's a quarter to nine here on the Moose. Morning, it's Matt here with you, and we are keeping the songs rolling along. Community Corner coming up right away as well. That'll be after some Def Leppard. Here's Foolin' on the Moose.

0: look at what's happening where you live.
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1: It is 8:59 here on the Moose morning. It's Matt here with you and we got one last song for 9 o'clock. So we'll get right on into it and then, well, wait, no, sorry. One last song until 9 o'clock. There it is. It's 8 now. But here's Tate McRae with Uh-Oh right here on the Moose.

0: Live from the MyBulkleyLakesNow.com newsroom, this is Moose News.
1: I'm Darren Bain. UNBC Provost and Vice President Academic Dr. Michael Beaulieu has been appointed to the UArctic Board on a three-year term. UArctic connects more than 240 member institutions across the circumpolar world, supporting shared programs, student exchanges, and collaborative research focused on Arctic communities and environments. Beaulieu has previously served as a site coordinator for UArctic programs and has contributed to curriculum development workshops within the organization. UNBC has been a member of UArctic since the network was founded in 2001 and hosted the UArctic Assembly in 2014. Premier David Eby, along with various local representatives, announced Prince George's new 72-bed involuntary care facility on Friday. It's aimed at supporting those with complex mental health issues, addictions, and brain injury needs across the region. Chief Operating Officer for BC Mental Health and Substance Use Services, Jennifer Duff, says it will need about 150 staff members to operate. With staffing challenges in healthcare, Eby says provincial policies helped add 5,600 nurses over the past couple of years and continues garnering interest from American nurses to make the move to BC, which could help with the facility.
2: Our hope is that this initiative will work the same way in terms of recruiting the kinds of professionals we're looking for. Here is a new program from the ground up that you get to participate in the design of and in implementing that is addressing a chronic and serious social issue that is of deep concern to people across the province that draws in professionals.
1: The facility will replace the former youth corrections facility with construction slated for September and full completion by the end of 2028. BC has approved a height increase for the tailings dam at the Mount Polley mine, which was the site of a massive breach nearly 12 years ago. BC's Environment and Mining Ministers greenlit the plan to increase the dam height. It would support ore processing for the mine's Springer Pit expansion, intended to extend the mine's life to 2033. The minister said it came after a comprehensive environmental review. Some nearby First Nations opposed the project, saying they're still living with the impacts of the 2014 dam breach. The breach sent millions of cubic meters of water and waste materials into surrounding waterways in what's considered one of Canada's worst mining disasters. And the Nechako Industrial Park had its official opening in Vanderhoof on Friday. The Stalaten, Natliwuten, Sykes, and Claylitene First Nations partnered to purchase the former Canfor Plateau sawmill to support local employment and skills development. Claylitene Chief Darlene Logan is excited to see where the project will go, noting the employment aspect and already seeing one of their own community members being hired on.
3: This is just the start, and I can't wait to see what the future can bring here and what our four nations can do together. We're all family, and we have to look out for family, and it's for our grandchildren, our great-grandchildren. We're looking seven generations down the road.
1: The chiefs from the three other First Nation bands echoed similar sentiments to the opening of the industrial park. 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
0: Moose Roads and Weather.
4: Good morning, it's Matt here with you, and the morning drive is looking still the same. We just have the pothole repair between the Sesqua Forest Service Road and Station Road on 16. That's going, and it's also single lane alternating, so you want to keep an eye out for that on the stretch of Highway 16 in which it lies. And then same goes for this thing on Highway 16. Construction work between Aspen Road and Hosack Road. That is not single lane alternating, but there will be some traffic control, so keep an eye out for that, and then you should be good on your drive. We can jump right on into the weather, and it's still looking pretty decent. Daytime high's gone up again to 16 degrees, and then we are also just looking mainly cloudy over the course of today. Which overall, it's not too bad. It's going to keep things cool, which it is, because we're still sitting at 8 degrees in Smithers, also 8 degrees in Houston, and then 7 in Burns Lake.
0: The Moose promises the Bulky Valley and Lake's biggest variety. It's my life, it's now or never. The Moose. Love Shack, baby, Love Shack. Variety of epic proportions. I got my mama.

There's Glass Tiger and Rod Stewart with My Town. That's right here on the Moose. Morning, it's Matt here with you. It's 9:15 on this Monday morning. And well, as you might remember, on Thursday, we had the grand opening of another new restaurant here in Smithers. It was Smithers Burritos and More. And they opened to very busy lines and really delicious food. It was really good. So in the spirit of adding another type of cuisine to our arsenal here in the BVLD, what type of food would you want to see added next? That'll be the question. And we'll keep chatting about that after some Elton John, right here on the Moose.

0: There's Nickelback. How you remind me. Right here on the Moose. Morning, it's Matt here with you. And you know, I've heard lots of people around the BVLD for a while there. They were looking for a Chipotle-style restaurant up here in the north. And for quite some time, too. And well, you know what? Ask and you shall receive. Smithers Burritos and More. They opened up on last Thursday, as we know, at 11 o'clock. And well, honestly, it's just a better version of Chipotle. There you go. Are you happy now? You better be. And so, with that being the case, though, what else are we missing in the BVLD? Like, for food, I'm talking specifically, like other restaurants. Like, the only thing in particular that I can think of, like, I'd love to have, at least here in Smithers, if not in Houston or Burns Lake, or just somewhere in the BVLD, like an Edmonton or Halifax-style donair place. Of course, we have places that do serve donairs. It's not quite the same thing. It's good, absolutely. But it's the very particular style of donair that I'm looking for. Just tomatoes, sweet sauce, and onions. That's all you need. It'll end the beef, too, I suppose. But what say you? What do you think? What type of food should be added to the arsenal of the BVLD? And you can let me know on the Facebook page. It's the Moose BVLD.
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0: It's 9:25 here on The Moose. Morning, it's Matt here with you. And well, we got more music coming our way, but we're also dreaming up what other types of restaurants that would be pretty good here in the BVLD. So you can still let us know on the Facebook page, The Moose BVLD. There's a post up about it that you can drop your suggestions in the comments. And then we'll also just do a little more brainstorming while we jam out, too. We got fun up next with Janelle Monáe. It's We Are Young here on The Moose.

There's MC Hammer. You can't touch this, and that's right here on the Moose. Morning, it's Matt here with you. We are chatting about restaurants this hour, and, well, particularly what we don't have. Of course, what we have is fantastic, right? We got lots of variety, and everything is pretty great. I still have not had a bad experience with any restaurants in the BVLD. But what would you want to be new? Something just like, you know, it could be honestly whatever you'd like it to be. It could be a Smitty's. Or like some kind of pancake house. That might be a good idea. Anyway, ball's in your court. And we'll figure it out after this one. Here's Maestro Fresh Wes on the Moose.

0: There's Stick to Your Vision, right here on the Moose. It's the Bulk of the Valley and Lake's biggest variety. And good morning, it's Matt here with you. We are talking about food. And well, it can definitely show up, or at the very least feel like, every community has a little bit of a food gap. Of course, we love the spots that we have, but there's always the one thing that you might just wish you could grab without having to go fly somewhere. Catching a plane to get something to eat? Ridiculous. Maybe it's something late night, or a lunch option you're looking for? Maybe something spicy. Or really, really quick. Like, the opportunities and the options are pretty much endless for what you could wish for us to have in the BVLD, right? So, you can definitely let us know what that place would be. Maybe it's even just somewhere that just does one thing really, really well. We just need a grilled cheese truck. That'd be it. So, what are you looking to dig into? You can let me know on the Facebook page. It's the Moose BVLD.
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0: All right, I think I thought of something that would be good to add to our arsenal of food in the BVLD. Beaver tails. Huh? What do you think? Well, maybe for the sweet tooth folk, you'd probably agree with me. Doesn't seem like too bad of an idea. But what? I still want to know what you think. And you can absolutely go and let me know on the Facebook page. You know where it is. But if you don't, it's the Moose BVLD. You can head over there. And in the meantime, we'll jam out with some Kings of Leon. Your Sex on Fire on the Moose.

There's Donna Lewis. I love you always, forever. That's right here on the Moose. Morning, it's Matt here with you. It's 9:47 on this Monday morning, and, well, we're still trying to figure out what kind of restaurant we want next into the BVLD, which, I mean, it is kind of a hard question. We got tons of fantastic options, so it's kind of a tough question. But if you've got a tough answer for the tough question, you can still let us know on the Facebook page. It's the Moose BVLD, and then we'll see what we can come up with for what's going to be next. Maybe the restaurateurs are out there listening. They're hearing the ideas, what we want, what the people want. So we'll figure that out after Loverboy. Loving every minute of it, right here on the Moose.

0: There's Lover Boy, loving every minute of it here on the Moose. Morning, it's Matt here with you, and well, we are getting to the bottom of things here, of what type of food we want in the BVLD. Restaurateurs, take note. Well, so far, it does seem like a true barbecue place is high on the list. Personally, I'd be so down to just have the smell of brisket and ribs fill in the valley. But then again, we might also need to worry about Mr. Bear. He might be catching that scent, too. I don't know, do bears like the smell of barbecue? I guess there's only one way to find out.
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0: 9:54 is where we find ourselves now here on the Moose. Morning. Matt here with you. Happy Monday to all those celebrating. And, well, we got to wrap up this hour. We really do. Newscast coming up 2 songs from now, as is 10 o'clock. So we'll jump right on into it with some Justin Timberlake. Here's Rock Your Body on the Moose.

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1: Good morning, I'm Brendan Palou. BC's nurses have escalated job action to Vancouver Island with a picket line for today at Nanaimo Regional General Hospital. On Friday, BC's Labour Minister Jennifer Whiteside appointed a pair of special mediators to the ongoing nurses' dispute. Well-known mediators Vince Reddy and Amanda Rogers were appointed to work with the parties for 10 days and make recommendations to the minister. The BC Nurses Union said talks with the province had reached an impasse. The union launched job action 11 days ago after nurses voted to reject a tentative agreement reached with the province. The Nechako Industrial Park had its official opening in Vanderhoof on Friday. The Stellantin, Nadlewutan, Sikas, and Clayton A First Nations partnered to purchase the former Canfor Plateau sawmill to support local employment and skills development. Clayton A Chief Darlene Logan is excited to see where this project will go, noting the employment aspect and already seeing one of their own community members being hired on.
2: This is just the start, and I can't wait to see what the future can bring here and what our four nations can do together. We're all family, and we have to look out for family, and it's for our grandchildren, our great-grandchildren. We're looking seven generations down the road.
1: The Bank of Canada announces its next target for its benchmark policy interest rate on Wednesday, and economists are once again calling for the target for the overnight rate to remain at 2.25%. That's from the C.D. Howe Institute's Monetary Policy Council. The council includes the chief economist from the six largest Canadian banks, alongside six leading academic economists and financial market experts. They discussed a number of areas of uncertainty that continue to impact the Canadian economic outlook. Those include the July 1st Canada-US-Mexico agreement review date passing without a deal as expected, and troubles with the Middle East peace process. Air Canada and its 11,000 technical operations, airports and cargo, as well as logistics and supply employees, have reached a new tentative collective agreement. The employees are members of the International Association of Machinists and Aerospace Workers. Now, the airline says ratification votes are expected over the coming days. There aren't any specifics on what the deal includes, only that it's a four-year agreement that would retroactively take effect from this past April through the end of March 2030. NUNBC Provost and Vice President Academic Dr. Michael Beaulieu has been appointed to the UArctic Board for a three-year term. UArctic connects more than 240 member institutions across the circumpolar world, supporting shared programs, student exchanges, and collaborative research focused on Arctic communities and environments. Beaulieu has previously served as a site coordinator for UArctic programs and has contributed to curriculum development workshops within the organization. UNBC has been a member of UArctic since the network was founded in 2001 and hosted the UArctic Assembly in 2014. Be the first to know. Get news alerts directly to your inbox by signing up at mybulkleylakesnow.com.
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3: Good morning, it's Matt here with you, and the morning drive is still looking the same. We got ourselves pothole repair between the Susquehanna Service Road and Station Road on Highway 16. It's up over near Whitsett, and that is single lane alternating that you'll want to keep an eye out for. And then over to the east of Topley, that's where we got between Aspen Road and Hosack Road some construction just going on. That doesn't have single lane alternating. It does have some traffic control to look out for, and you could expect some minor delays there too. So just be cautious on your drive. That's all we can ask of you. And now we can take a look at the weather, in which I have great news. 18 degrees for the daytime high. It jumped up a bunch, and still going to be partly cloudy over the course of the day too. And in the meantime, double digits, we made it. 11 degrees in Smithers and Houston, 10 in Burns Lake.
0: The Moose. This is the Buckley Valley and Lake's biggest variety. I can't tell if some of them are so rare.

There's Soul Decision with Faded right here on the Moose. Morning, it's Matt here with you. It is 10:12 on this Monday morning, and I mean, it's still kind of so far so good. It is actually going to warm up for us for once today. That's going to be excellent, so maybe there's going to be an underrated or at least underutilized household tool that's going to be a little more useful today. If you don't know what I'm getting at the air conditioner because it has not been warm enough as of late to use them. But maybe today. Is 18 warm enough? Maybe. Depends what you say. So let's figure it out together after some Linkin Park. Here's In the End on The Moose.

0: magic power. There's Triumph on the Bulkley Valley and Lake's biggest variety. It's the Moose. Morning, it's Matt here with you. And well, it might be your air conditioner. However, the question I'm posing to you is the most underrated household item. Let's give some credit to these unsung heroes of the house. And well, as simple as that, what is the most underrated item? Like, it's a thing that you don't think about much, but when you need it, you're very thankful that you own four of them. Well, not necessarily four, I'm being facetious, but it's just something you have, like tape or scissors or a really good flashlight or a lint roller, chip clips, you know, stuff like that. Something simple. It's not necessary all the time, but when you have it and you need it, it's a beautiful thing. So what is it for you? Maybe it's a blanket or something. It could literally be anything. So what say you? You can let me know on the Facebook page, The Moose BVLD.
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0: It's 10:22 here on the Moose. Morning, it's Matt here with you, and well, we are fast approaching the noon hour. Kind of. We got a little bit of a ways to go, of course, and a little bit of a shakeup today I wanted to give you a heads up for. We got Logan Flint taking the mic. He's going to be hanging out with you for

There's Foster the People with Pumped Up Kicks, right here on the Moose. Morning, it's Matt here with you. And well, we're talking about the most underrated household items. And as you know, it could be anything. I was kind of thinking like a vacuum might actually be a pretty good answer. Like, of course, you're not using them every day, unless you have kids. And if you don't have kids, you just use it every once in a while. Or when your mom's coming to visit. Or when anyone's coming to visit, right? You see what I mean? It's not like an everyday use item. Usually. So if you think that's a great idea, or if you think it's a stupid idea, or if you have a great idea of your own, head over to the Facebook page, The Moose BVLD. Let me know there. And in the meantime, we'll keep things rocking along. With Alanis Morissette, You Ought to Know on The Moose.

0: There's Aerosmith, My Only Angel, right here on the Moose. Morning, it's Matt here with you, and we're still talking about, like, appliances, or, well, I guess it's not appliances, it's household items, things you have at home. And, well, everybody's got something that'll quietly save the day. Like, it could even just be like an extension cord that is the perfect length. You didn't measure or anything, you just bought it, and it was exactly what you needed. Beautiful. That's a wonderful thing to run into. Could be like a frying pan or a really good mixing bowl or something, right? Could be anything, frankly. But it's something unique to you, too. No two answers are going to be the same for this one, for sure. Unless we all decide that vacuums are, in fact, the most underused and underappreciated household tool. Which I don't know if it really is the case. I was thinking about it a little bit more, and, well, we all have vacuums, and, well, they all suck.
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0: It is 10:43 here on the Bulkley Valley and Lake's biggest variety, the Moose. Morning, it's Matt here with you. And I thought of one more potential underutilized, unsung hero of the household, an air freshener. You plug it in, you forget it exists, makes everything smell nice for a little while, and then eventually the smell goes away. And that's the only time you really remember that you ever had an air freshener. Well, that's maybe a good answer, but what say you? Still, let me know on the Facebook page, The Moose BVLD. And in the meantime, Robert Palmer, Simply Irresistible on The Moose.

0: There's Filter with Take a Picture, right here on the Moose. Morning, it's Matt here with you. We are joined by the man himself. You probably know who it is already, just based off of the cadence, the aura. It's Stumpy, salesman extraordinaire down at S&P in Houston. How you doing today, Stumpy?
1: Doing well, Matt. How about yourself?
0: You know, not doing too bad.
1: Everything's bright around here, let me tell you. We've got lots going on with the employee pricing on a lot of the new and full-size trucks. Still low finance rates as well come along with that, and we're taking and trading some different ones for sure. We took in a regular cab. If you're looking out there looking for just a cheap truck to, I don't know, haul wood or just have around to do whatever, it's an 07 Chevy 1500 long box, 8-foot box. Actually only has 200,000 kilometers on it, even though it's as old as it is, and it's something you can see down here for $4,900. We also took in an interesting trade, a 1995 Larson 176 Bowrider boat. This thing looks like it's in fantastic shape for the year. Comes with a trailer, of course, and it looks like it's in really nice shape as well, and that's something you can see down here for only $86.50. And honestly, Matt, this is just a couple of them. Anyway, we've got lots and lots to choose from down here, whether it be new or used, and RVs are going strong as well. And we've got some fantastic deals on the RV side, too. So definitely a lot of reasons why you want to come check us out.
0: Yeah, ain't that the truth? I was just perusing the website, too. You caught my interest with the boat, and you know what? It does look pretty seaworthy.
1: 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But like I always say, just come on down, west side of Houston, can't miss us.
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0: Oof, 10:58 already here on the Moose. Morning, it's Matt here with you. And well, I guess we got to wrap up 10 o'clock. We got the 11 o'clock hour to go, and then the world is our oyster. We'll see what the rest of the day brings us. But in the meantime, it's Brian Adams with Heaven, right here on the Moose.

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1: Good morning, I'm Brendan Pollute. BC's nurses have escalated job action to Vancouver Island with a picket line for today at Nanaimo Regional General Hospital. On Friday, BC's Labour Minister Jennifer Whiteside appointed a pair of special mediators to the ongoing nurses' dispute. Well-known mediators Vince Reddy and Amanda Rogers were appointed to work with the parties for 10 days and make recommendations to the minister. The BC Nurses Union said talks with the province had reached an impasse. The union launched job action 11 days ago after nurses voted to reject a tentative agreement reached with the province. The Nechako Industrial Park had its official opening in Vanderhoof on Friday. The Stellaton, Nadlé Wootten, Sikas, and Clayton A First Nations partnered to purchase the former Canfor Plateau sawmill to support local employment and skills development. Clayton A Chief Darlene Logan is excited to see where this project will go, noting the employment aspect and already seeing one of their own community members being hired on.
2: This is just the start, and I can't wait to see what the future can bring here and what our four nations can do together. We're all family, and we have to look out for family, and it's for our grandchildren, our great-grandchildren. We're looking seven generations down the road.
1: The Bank of Canada announces its next target for its benchmark policy interest rate on Wednesday, and economists are once again calling for the target for the overnight rate to remain at 2.25%. That's from the C.D. Howe Institute's Monetary Policy Council. The council includes the chief economist from the six largest Canadian banks, alongside six leading academic economists and financial market experts. They discussed a number of areas of uncertainty that continue to impact the Canadian economic outlook. Those include the July 1st Canada-US-Mexico agreement review date passing without a deal as expected, and troubles with the Middle East peace process. Air Canada and its 11,000 technical operations, airports and cargo, as well as logistics and supply employees, have reached a new tentative collective agreement. The employees are members of the International Association of Machinists and Aerospace Workers. Now, the airline says ratification votes are expected over the coming days. There aren't any specifics on what the deal includes, only that it's a four-year agreement that would retroactively take effect from this past April through the end of March 2030. NUNBC Provost and Vice President Academic Dr. Michael Beaulieu has been appointed to the UArctic Board for a three-year term. UArctic connects more than 240 member institutions across the circumpolar world, supporting shared programs, student exchanges, and collaborative research focused on Arctic communities and environments. Beaulieu has previously served as a site coordinator for UArctic programs and has contributed to curriculum development workshops within the organization. UNBC has been a member of UArctic since the network was founded in 2001 and hosted the UArctic Assembly in 2014. Be the first to know. Get news alerts directly to your inbox by signing up at mybulklelakesnow.com.
0: Moose roads and weather.
3: Good morning, it's Matt here with you, and the morning drive is still looking the same. We got ourselves pothole repair between the Susquehanna Service Road and Station Road on Highway 16. It's up over near Whitsett, and that is single lane alternating that you want to keep an eye out for. And then over to the east of Topley, that's where we got between Aspen Road and Hosack Road some construction just going on. That doesn't have single lane alternating. It does have some traffic control to look out for, and you could expect some minor delays there too. So just be cautious on your drive. That's all we can ask of you. And now we can take a look at the weather, in which I have great news. 18 degrees for the daytime high. It jumped up a bunch, and still going to be partly cloudy over the course of the day too. And in the meantime, double digits, we made it. 11 degrees in Smithers and Houston, 10 in Burns Lake.
0: The Moose promises the Balkan Valley and Lake's biggest variety.

There is Shaboozy with good news. That's right here on the Moose. Morning, it's Matt here with you. It's 11:11 on this Monday morning, and well, after a busy weekend like we just had, it probably feels a little nice to slow things down a little bit, especially if you're going full, you know, pedal to the metal because of the Tahi Lake Triathlon that happened on Sunday. But the thing I was thinking about, and news reporter, as a matter of fact, Logan Flint mentioned this to me too, the weather might not have been great for the swimming board of that. That was a good point. So I looked into it a little bit, and I also, you know, lived the day, and it was pretty rainy. And also kind of chilly, so maybe that was something to look out for. We'll talk about it more after Tracy Chapman. Here's Fast Car on the Moose.

0: Harlequin with Thinking of You, right here on the Moose. Morning, it's Matt here with you. And as you know, yesterday the Tyhee Lake Triathlon took place, with, of course, having the runners, the cyclists, and the swimmers all just kind of running around. Well, mainly on the Telquahai Road, and then, of course, in the lake, and all that fun jazz. It's lots of fun. I've done a triathlon once before. You would think otherwise looking at me, but I've done it. And, well, I did. What did I do? I think I was the biking section. So we did it in like grade six, and we split up into teams of three. One person ran, one person swam, one person biked. I was the bike guy, and it worked. We did really well. So anyway, I have a little bit of experience when it comes to these, high pace events. And I know that when it's cold, it sucks. it just makes it a little bit worse because your body has to use some energy to warm yourself up too at the same time. So was that a factor? Did any of the athletes have to take that into consideration when they were getting ready in the morning? I wonder. If you were one of said athletes, you can let me know on the Facebook page. It's the Moose BVLD.
1: 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The Bulkley Valley and Lake's biggest variety is on the Moose.
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2: It's 11:23 here on the Moose Morning. It's Matt here with you, and we're getting right back into the swing of things. And also still chatting a little bit about the triathlon that went over on Taiyi Provincial Park this past weekend. Well, as a matter of fact, it was yesterday. So we'll chat more after we get through some Beyonce and Jay-Z. Crazy in Love on the Moose.

There's Loud Luxury and Two Friends with BB Rexha, If Only, right here on the Moose. Morning, it's Matt here with you. It's 11:29, so we are almost to the afternoon. And if you missed, I had mentioned it a little bit earlier, Gareth Reed took off. He's on vacation. So we got our news reporter filling in. He's going to be hanging out with you for the afternoon. It's Logan Flint. So should be lots of fun, and well, we'll cross that bridge once we get to it in about half an hour. In the meantime, Jelly Roll, need a favor on the Moose.

0: There's Corey Hart. I am by your side on the Bulkley Valley and Lakes biggest variety. It's the Moose. Morning, it's Matt here with you. And what we're talking about, the Tsai Lake Triathlon that took place yesterday on Sunday. And well, obviously, congrats to all the athletes. Quite the accomplishment to be able to do a triathlon, of course. However, the weather was a little inclement, right? It was a little strange, because like over the course of the whole weekend, we had like on and off showers. We'd have cooler temps just over the whole course of it. And well, does that affect the racers? That's the question. And well, I looked it up because I was really curious. And now you're going to get to know too, because moderately cool air can help. It's kind of what I was thinking, because it can help during the run because athletes are less likely to overheat, right? So that'd be good. But with it being a triathlon, the swimming part, of course, you're already wet leaving the swimming, right? So, like, that doesn't matter if it's raining. However, if you're continuing to be wet while you're riding the bike, and most people who have ever ridden a bike in the rain can attest to this, you are going to get some significant wind chill if it's cooler and you're soaked. So, I guess that did definitely make it even a more impressive accomplishment with the way the weather was treating us. So, even more of a kudos to you, athletes. Good work.
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0: It's 11:40 here on the Moose. Morning, it's Matt here with you, and well, we are getting towards the end of the hour. 20 minutes to go until the noon is upon us. And apart from that, I don't really know much else. Well, I'm half kidding. We're still talking a little triathlon, but we'll also be wrapping things up very shortly. But we got to get through some tunes first. Rob Thomas up now with Lonely No More, right here on the Moose.

0: There's delight with Groove Is in the Heart here on the Moose. Morning, it's Matt here with you, and well, we got like 10 minutes to go until we hit the noon hour, in which, typically, it would be Gareth Reed taking over. However, I've heard he's gone awry, so we have somebody else impeding the studio at the moment, ready to take over, and it's Logan Flint. How you doing, buddy?
1: Doing quite well. I'm going to be taking over for this afternoon. I'll explain where Gareth is a little bit later on this afternoon, but always nice to get out of the newsroom and do a show to cover for someone. In fact, some would even say that it's a delight to be here.
0: I see what you did there. Do I appreciate it? A little, yes. That was pretty funny. However, I still got to say goodbye to all my fine folk here, our fine listeners. So hang out with Logan. He'll be lots of fun over the next couple of days here. And of course, he'll tell you where Gareth went. And in the meantime, just have yourself a great rest of your Monday. And I will talk to you again tomorrow morning.
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1: Good afternoon. I'm Brendan Paulou. BC's nurses have escalated job action to Vancouver Island with a picket line today at Nanaimo Regional General Hospital. On Friday, BC's Labor Minister Jennifer Whiteside appointed a pair of special mediators to the ongoing nurses dispute. Well-known mediators Vince Reddy and Amanda Rogers were appointed to work with the parties for 10 days and make recommendations to the minister. Now, the BC Nurses Union said talks with the province had reached an impasse. The union launched job action 11 days ago after nurses voted to reject a tentative agreement reached with the province. The Bank of Canada announces its next target for its benchmark policy interest rate on Wednesday, and economists are once again calling for the target for the overnight rate to remain at 2.25%. That's from CD Howe Institute's Monetary Policy Council. The council includes the chief economist from the six largest Canadian banks, alongside six leading academic economists and financial market experts. They discussed a number of areas of uncertainty that continue to impact the Canadian economic outlook. Now, those include the July 1st Canada-US-Mexico agreement review date passing without a deal as expected, and troubles with the Middle East peace process. No arrests in a mass shooting during a Toronto street festival over the weekend, one attended by an estimated 13,000 people. Two men are dead and six others were seriously injured after investigators say at least two people exchanged gunfire while moving through the crowd at the Salsa Street Festival. It's not clear how many suspects police may be looking for, but they have recovered a couple of firearms. Witnesses told City News that they had heard multiple gunshots followed by screams from crowds of people running for cover. Prime Minister Mark Carney says he's horrified by the shooting, while Premier Doug Ford is devastated at what he calls senseless violence. Toronto Mayor Olivia Chow deeply disturbed and angry by the incident. Air Canada and its 11,000 technical operations, airports and cargo logistics and supply employees have reached a new tentative collective agreement. The employees are members of the International Association of Machinists and Aerospace Workers. The airline says ratification votes are expected over the coming days. There aren't any specifics on what the deal includes, only that it's a four-year agreement that would retroactively take effect from this past April through to the end of March 2030. And an organization connecting more than 240 universities across the circumpolar world will have some UNBC flair in its leadership. UNBC Provo and Vice President Academic Dr. Michael Beaulieu has been appointed to the UArctic Board for a three-year term. Beaulieu has previously served as a site coordinator for a UArctic programs and has contributed to curriculum development workshops within the organization. UNBC has been a member of UArctic since the network was founded in 2001 and hosted the UArctic Assembly in 2014. Be the first to know. Get news alerts directly to your inbox by signing up at mybulkleylakesnow.com.
2: Mix of sun and cloud today in the Bulkley Valley, getting up to a high of 21 tonight. Few clouds as you get down to a low of 8. Over in the Lakes District, sunny skies, a high of 22 tonight. Could see a little bit of frost as you drop to a low of 3.
0: The Moose promises the Bulkley Valley and Lakes' biggest variety. That's me in the corner. The Moose. Variety of epic proportions. The Bulkley Valley and Lakes' biggest variety is on the Moose.

0: the Tragically Hip ahead by a century on the Bulkley Valley and Lake's Biggest Variety of the Moose. I'm Logan Flint. Hope you are having yourself a wonderful Monday afternoon. I'm filling in for Gareth as he's away enjoying himself some amazing rock music over in Alberta. So don't worry, he will be back by Wednesday. But until then, get to hang out with me, and it's always nice to get out of the newsroom every once in a while.
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0: the Bulkley Valley and Lakes, Biggest Variety of the Moose. I'm Logan Flint, and that was Incubus with Wish You Were Here. Earlier this morning, Matt was chatting a little bit about roads that you can just drive in the Bulkley Valley and Lakes District with your eyes closed because you just happen to know them extremely well. And, well, I haven't been driving for too long, so probably the only one I could say I could drive with my eyes closed is probably Highway 16 between Smithers and Telqua. That's the route that I've taken the most times in my time in the area. But if you do happen to have yourself a road that you can just go and drive from memory and not have to think about it, let us know over on our Facebook page, The Moose BVLD.
1: 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Summer sizzles on The Moose.
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1: Sure, parenting can be tough, but look at it this way. 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

0: Lucala and Hotter Now on the Bulkley Valley and Lakes Biggest Variety of the Moose. I'm Logan Flint. So yesterday was the Tie Lake Triathlon, which happened to have a chance to go up and see some of the athletes as they were going and getting things kicked off, which first off, massive congratulations to everyone who did go out and participate. How anyone is able to go and swim, then cycle, then run, I have absolutely no clue. Probably a ton of training. But at the same time, also got me thinking a little bit about what the perfect weather is for those kind of triathlon events, because for the running, for the biking, having the slightly cooler temperatures we did yesterday, absolutely perfect. But then you get to the swimming side of things, and I don't know, would it be better to be swimming in extremely hot weather or swimming in the kind of mild temperatures that we had yesterday?
1: The Bulkley Valley and Lake's biggest variety for your workday. This is the Moose.
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0: Variety of epic proportions.
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0: The Moose. Lakes Bays Variety is on the Moose.

into the 1 o'clock hour on the Bulkley Valley and Lakes biggest variety of the moose. I'm Logan Flint. That was the Bare Naked Ladies with It's All Been Done. And today, looking like it's going to be a fairly nice day, getting up to a high of 21, 22 degrees across the Bulkley Valley and Lakes District. Keeping the music going, though, we've got Maroon 5 and This Love on the Moose.

0: There are a ton, an absolute ton of amazing artists, whether it's people who go and do painting, maybe they do some pottery, knitting, glasswork, beading, even blacksmithing, just a ton of amazing artists. And whenever you get the chance to actually go and see their work, always awe-inspiring, but even more so when you get to go and see the spaces that these people work in and how they inspire themselves and are able to make the things that they do, even more inspiring and always amazing to be able to see. Which, if you do want to get a glimpse into how some of these artists operate and make the amazing creations they do, this upcoming weekend, July 17th to 19th, is the Bulkley Valley Artisans Tour, and a ton of artists are going to be opening up their studios, so you can go in, check out how they make all of these amazing creations, and who knows, maybe even be able to pick yourself up something as well. Which, if you do want to go and see what all the artisans that will have their studios open are, you can head over to the Tourism Smithers website, and they've got a whole map up there.
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0: Walk off the earth, rule the world on the Bulkley Valley and Lakes, biggest variety of the moose. I'm Logan Flint. So recently got myself a brand new fridge for the kitchen. And I don't know about you, but every time you ever go and get something brand new and bring it into your home, it's always this interesting endeavor because you bring it in and then you have to get it all set up the way that you want it, whether it's exactly how you had your old thing set up for or you do it a completely new way. Always just this interesting endeavor, even trying to pick out the right fridge for your space. 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
1: 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The Bulkley Valley and Lake's biggest variety is on the Moose.

0: that it must have been love on the Bulkley Valley and Lakes, the biggest variety of the moose. I'm Logan Flint. So we are into week two of our 8 weeks of summer contest. And with that, giving away an amazing Vail Fest getaway prize package, including a couple of passes to go to Vail Fest, as well as a two-night stay at the Super 8 Hotel. Tons of other things included in there as well, including gas to get all the way to Vail Mount to check this amazing event out, which if you do want a chance to win, be listening in the morning with Matt. He's giving you a cue to call every single morning to have your chance to enter. 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
1: 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The Bulkley Valley and Lake's biggest variety, the moose.
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promises the Buckley Valley and Lake's biggest variety. The Moose. Variety of epic proportions. The Buckley Valley and Lake's biggest variety is on the Moose.

Len and Steel My Sunshine on the Bulkley Valley and Lake's biggest variety, the Moose. I'm Logan Flint, and looking at the forecast, it's possible Mother Nature might be stealing our sunshine, at least just a little bit here and there, with some rain expected, getting up to a high of 22. Then tonight, low of 8 in the Bulkley Valley and the Lakes District, a low of 3 with frost. Keeping the music going, though, we've got Weedus with a Teenage Dirtbag on the Moose.

0: Platinum Blonde, Crying Over You on the Bulkley Valley and Lakes Biggest Variety, The Moose. I'm Logan Flint, and earlier this morning, Matt was talking a little bit about what restaurant you would love to see open up in the Bulkley Valley and Lakes District, or even just like a style of food that you'd love to see a restaurant come into the area with. And at least for me, it's difficult to try and think of one type of food restaurant, or even just restaurant in general, to come into the area, because we have a ton of amazing different restaurants all throughout the Bulkley Valley and Lakes District. So yeah, coming up with that exact one I'd love to see come in, extremely difficult. But if you happen to have one that you'd love to see come in, especially in like the Houston and Burns Lake area, you can always let us know over on our Facebook page, The Moose BVLD.
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4: Hey, it's Matt from The Moose. 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

0: That's the 38 special with a teacher on the Bulkley Valley and Lakes Biggest Variety of the Moose. I'm Logan Flint. So this Friday and Saturday, Legions pretty well throughout the Bulkley Valley and Lakes District are going to be celebrating the Royal Canadian Legion's 100th birthday, and all of them are kind of doing something a little bit differently. So for example, here in Smithers, on Friday, they're going to be unveiling a brand new veterans crosswalk, which is going to be just absolutely amazing. I know they put it towards the town. Town was extremely on board for it, so looking forward to seeing that, as well as the barbecue. And even over in Houston, there's going to be a barbecue going on Saturday, and then also a steak and prawn dinner this Friday night as well, which is going to be absolutely amazing. So definitely a couple of events to look forward to and keep an eye out for. Plus, it is also their centennial, so if you are contemplating becoming a member, it is absolutely free this year, and probably never going to be another time you can become a Legion member just for free.
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0: Doug and the Slugs, too bad on the Bulkley Valley and Lake's biggest variety, the Moose. I'm Logan Flint. Yesterday was really, really hoping to get out and do a little bit of yard work because, I'll be honest, I've been slacking off a little bit over the past couple of weeks, and so was hoping to just go out yesterday and do a ton of catch-up work, and then, as you probably know, the rain just came down yesterday morning, rained me out of being able to do a lot of work, and talking to a few friends of mine, also seems like there were quite a few people who were just rained out of being able to go and do yard work yesterday, so hopefully between tonight and tomorrow, things looking a little bit better, at least in most areas, so you can go out, catch up on all that yard work, and hopefully even have a little bit of a break this weekend, because you've already got done through the week.
1: We're not messing around. We play really big variety. The Moose, the Bulkley Valley and Lake's biggest variety.
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0: baby. 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Now turn straight, but I'm about to blow one. Bite that mic, I know you never stole one. Girls that like the story, so I told one.
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1: Good afternoon, I'm Brendan Paldew. BC Nurses Union members picketed at the Nanaimo Regional General Hospital on Monday as talks are set to begin with a special mediator to help resolve a labor dispute. Now, the union began job action back on July 2nd and said its workers will no longer perform non-nursing duties, such as cleaning and answering phones, and would refuse non-essential overtime. Union President Adrian Gear called on the province to listen to nurses, respect them, and invest in strategies to retain and recruit more people.
2: The issues that are faced by nurses here are faced by all nurses. Whether you're a nurse from Comox, Port Alberni, Port Hardy, Victoria, in my neck of the woods, which is Brentwood, BC, the struggles are real, and they're the same wherever we go in this province.
1: Gear says she'll be meeting with the bargaining team and she anticipates meeting with the mediator. Smithers Council will be discussing two permits for BC Housing's new temporary interim shelter during tomorrow night's meeting. The shelter would be opening in the former temporary warming shelter building on 3rd Avenue and received approval during a special meeting on June 16th. Now, a public hearing will be held at the start of the meeting for both the development variance and temporary use permits. The meeting starts at 6:30 p.m. at Smithers Town Hall and can be watched on the town's Facebook page. The BC government is investing money for workers in the Nechako Valley to gain job skills for upcoming major projects. This includes in fields such as heavy equipment operation, commercial driving, and other related fields. The province is investing $1 million for the training, responding to ongoing labor shortages identified by local employers and addressing workforce needs necessary to grow industries targeted in the province's Look West strategy. The Bank of Canada announces its next target for its benchmark policy interest rate on Wednesday, and economists are once again calling for the target for the overnight rate to remain at 2.25%. That from the C.D. Howe Institute's Monetary Policy Council. Now, the council includes the chief economist from the six largest Canadian banks alongside six leading academic economists and financial market experts. They discussed a number of areas of uncertainty that continue to impact the Canadian economic outlook. Those include the July 1st Canada-US-Mexico agreement review date passing without a deal as expected and troubles with the Middle East peace process. And Air Canada and its 11,000 technical operations, airports and cargo, logistics and supply employees have reached a new tentative collective agreement. The employees are members of the International Association of Machinists and Aerospace Workers. The airline says ratification votes are expected over the coming days. There aren't any specifics on what the deal includes, only that it's a four-year agreement that would retroactively take effect from this past April through to the end of March 2030. Be the first to know. Get news alerts directly to your inbox by signing up at MyBulkleyLakesNow.com.
3: Thanks for the news update. Getting into the 3 o'clock hour on the move, some Logan Flint in the Bulkley Valley could see some thunderstorms, a little bit of rain here or there as you get down to a low of 8 degrees tonight. Tomorrow, though, beautiful sunny weather with a high of 26. In the Lakes District, relatively similar. Rain here and there, maybe some thunderstorms. A risk of frost, though, with a low of 3 degrees. Tomorrow, mix of sun and cloud with a high of 24.
0: The Moose. This is the Bulkley Valley and Lakes' biggest variety. Lakes' biggest variety

0: Glass Tiger, that's someday on the Bulkley Valley and Lakes biggest variety, the Moose. I'm Logan Flint, and Matt earlier today was talking a bit about roads that you can drive down because you just know them like the back of your hand and don't even have to pay attention to it, which if you are driving down any roads, please do pay attention to everything that's going on around you. But his answer to that question was the roundabout at the end of Main Street, which, at least for me, is probably one of those roads that may be okay, because otherwise you're just going around in circles. But at the same time, there are some amazing roads out there, and if there's one that you just happen to know like the back of your hand, you can let us know on our Facebook page, The Moose BVLD.
1: 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Biggest variety. This is The Moose.
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0: That's the Traveling Wilburys. End of the line here on The Moose. I'm Logan Flint. Hope you're having yourself a wonderful afternoon. And over this past weekend was the Tyee Lake Triathlon, which is always an amazing event to be able to go out and see. Ton of great athletes. A lot of them, I don't even know how they're able to do it, going through three different sports basically in one event. Though, one thing that I was questioning while I was up there is just how good the weather was for at least the athletes participating in the event, because it was a little bit cooler, which for running or cycling, in my experience, cooler weather definitely the preferred. But at the same time, they do also have to start things off going for a relatively long swim, and for something like that, is it better to have the cooler weather that we experienced yesterday, or is it better to be a little bit sunnier, a little bit warmer like we're seeing in the upcoming days?
1: It's camping season. Camping we will go. Hard to tell who's more excited, you or the mosquitoes. The Moose.
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1: Good afternoon, I'm Brendan Palu. BC Nurses Union members picketed at the Nanaimo Regional General Hospital on Monday as talks are set to begin with a special mediator to help resolve a labor dispute. Now, the union began job action back on July 2nd and said its workers will no longer perform non-nursing duties, such as cleaning and answering phones, and would refuse non-essential overtime. Union President Adrian Gear called on the province to listen to nurses, respect them, and invest in strategies to retain and recruit more people.
2: Issues that are faced by nurses here are faced by all nurses. Whether you're a nurse from Comox, Port Alberni, Port Hardy, Victoria, my neck of the woods, which is Brentwood Bay, BC, the struggles are real, and they're the same wherever we go in this province.
1: Gear says she'll be meeting with the bargaining team and she anticipates meeting with the mediator. Smithers Council will be discussing two permits for BC Housing's new temporary interim shelter during tomorrow night's meeting. The shelter will be opening in the former temporary warming shelter building on 3rd Avenue and received approval during a special meeting on June 16th. Now, a public hearing will be held at the start of the meeting for both the development variance and temporary use permits. The meeting starts at 6:30 p.m. at Smithers Town Hall and can be watched on the town's Facebook page. The BC government is investing money for workers in the Nechako Valley to gain job skills for upcoming major projects. This includes in fields such as heavy equipment operation, commercial driving, and other related fields. The province is investing $1 million for the training, responding to ongoing labor shortages identified by local employers, and addressing workforce needs necessary to grow industries targeted in the province's Look West strategy. The Bank of Canada announces its next target for its benchmark policy interest rate on Wednesday, and economists are once again calling for the target for the overnight rate to remain at 2.25%. That from the C.D. Howe Institute's Monetary Policy Council. Now, the council includes the chief economists from the six largest Canadian banks alongside six leading academic economists and financial market experts. They discussed a number of areas of uncertainty that continue to impact the Canadian economic outlook. Those include the July 1st Canada-US-Mexico agreement review date passing without a deal as expected and troubles with the Middle East peace process. And Air Canada and its 11,000 technical operations, airports and cargo, logistics and supply employees have reached a new tentative collective agreement. The employees are members of the International Association of Machinists and Aerospace Workers. The airline says ratification votes are expected over the coming days. There aren't any specifics on what the deal includes, only that it's a four-year agreement that would retroactively take effect from this past April through to the end of March 2030. Be the first to know. Get news alerts directly to your inbox by signing up at mybulkleylakesnow.com.
3: Thanks for the news update and good afternoon. I'm Logan Flint in the Bulkley Valley tonight. Could see a little bit of rain, possibly even some thunderstorms as you get down to a low of 8. Tomorrow, beautiful sunny skies with a high of 26. In the Lakes District, fairly similar showers tonight, possible thunderstorms, even a risk of frost with a low of 3 degrees. But tomorrow, again, mix of sun and cloud, should be relatively sunny with a high of 24.
0: The Moose. This is the Bulkley Valley and Lakes' biggest variety.

0: Maren Morris with the middle on the Bulkley Valley and Lakes biggest variety, the Moose. I'm Logan Flint, and in and around the Bulkley Valley Lakes District, there are a ton of just absolutely amazing artists that create various different things, from different paintings to different potteries. Beading is another thing that I've seen going on quite often in and around the area, and to be able to go and check out all of these amazing works is always awe-inspiring, but probably even more so, even more honoring than that, is being able to go into the spaces where these absolutely beautiful creations are made, which, coming up this weekend, is the Bulkley Valley Artisans Tour, which if you've ever wanted to go and see a little bit of the behind the scenes as to how these artists make such beautiful creations, definitely something I'd recommend checking out. And if you want a map of the different artisan studios that will be open, you can head over to the Tourism Smithers website, and they've got a whole map set up over there for you to check out.
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1: Sun's out, fun's out. Summer sizzles on the Moose.

0: the Tragically Hip. That is a 50 Mission cap on the Bulkley Valley and Lakes Biggest Variety, the Moose. I'm Logan Flint, and today talking a little bit about the last time you went and bought yourself something brand new. And over on the Moose BVLD Facebook page, seems like for a lot of people, it's been a while since you've actually gone and bought yourself something new, which, don't feel bad about doing it. It's always good to treat yourself once in a while, and sometimes getting that brand new thing is a necessity rather than something that you're just doing for yourself. Which, Clifford, hope you enjoy that brand new golf glove that you bought, and let it be the very last time you ever have to go out and buy one of those. But when was the last time that you bought yourself something brand new? You can let me know on our Facebook page, The Moose BVLD.
1: The Bulkley Valley and Lakes' biggest variety, The Moose.
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0: What you gonna do? That's Chilliwack on the Bulkley Valley and Lakes biggest variety, the Moose. I'm Logan Flint. So this morning, Matt gave you your first opportunity this week to qualify into week two of 8 weeks of summer, which is going on basically all summer. And this week, giving away an amazing prize package over to Vail Mount to check out the Vail Fest event that they have going on coming up in a little bit. You've got a couple of passes to so you can take your best friend or your partner over to check it out. A two-night stay at the Super 8 Hotel. Plus, even if you aren't checking out the festival for the entire time you're there, Vail Mount is a beautiful place to get out and do some backpacking, hiking, even mountain biking if you happen to be into that as well. So definitely be sure to be listening tomorrow morning for your next cue to call to enter. Or you can also head over to MyBulkleyLakesNow.com and get entered in over there.
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1: I'm Darren Bain. BC nurses are stepping back from picket lines as contract talks move into mediation. Kate Brown has more.
2: The BC Nurses Union says picket line job action will pause at the end of the day on Tuesday to support the mediation process. However, a province-wide ban on non-nursing duties and restrictions on overtime will remain in place. The union says the pause allows negotiations to move forward while nurses continue pressing for improvements to staffing, workplace safety, workloads and pay. BC Nurses Union President Adrian Gear says nurses are entering mediation with cautious optimism, adding they hope the process leads to meaningful progress at the bargaining table. The union says its goal is an agreement that helps recruit and retain nurses while strengthening patient care across the province. Negotiations between the Nurses Bargaining Association and the Health Employers Association of BC are continuing with the help of a mediator.
1: The BC government is investing money for workers in the Nechako Valley to gain job skills for upcoming major projects. This includes in fields such as heavy equipment operation, commercial driving, and other related fields. The province is investing $1 million for the training, responding to ongoing labor shortages identified by local employers, and addressing workforce needs necessary to grow industries targeted in the province's Look West strategy. $240,000 is on its way to Prince Rupert to help attract new workers to the city. It's being provided through the province's Rural Economic Diversification and Infrastructure Program. Mayor Herb Pond says Prince Rupert is experiencing unprecedented levels of growth, and we're seeing increasing demands for workers across trades, healthcare, education, and service industries. The province added it's part of the Look West strategy to help develop a more independent economy. The Bank of Canada announces its next target for its benchmark policy interest rate on Wednesday, and economists are once again calling for the target for the overnight rate to remain at 2.25%. That from the CD Howe Institute's Monetary Policy Council. The council includes the chief economist from the six largest Canadian banks, alongside six leading academic economists and financial market experts. They discussed a number of areas of uncertainty that continue to impact the Canadian economic outlook. Those include the July 1st Canada-US-Mexico agreement review date passing without a deal, as expected, and troubles with the Middle East peace process. And hopefully a change does some good for Zach Funk. On Monday, the Washington Capitals traded the former 67-goal scorer with the Prince George Cougars to the Buffalo Sabres in exchange for Tyler Kopp. Funk saved his best for last in 2023-24 with the Cougars, setting franchise records in goals, points, power play goals, and plus-minus. Get daily and weekly news alerts directly to your inbox by signing up at MyBulkleyLeaksNow.com.
3: Thanks for the news update. I'm Logan Flint. You're listening to The Moose. And in the Bulkley Valley, things aren't looking too bad tonight in terms of the weather. Getting down to a low of 6. May see some thunderstorms here or there, but tomorrow, beautiful, sunny, a high of 26. Perfect for getting out and doing any outside activities you need to get done before the weekend. Over in the lake,